But with love, what is a woman? Serene contentment, the perfect wife for a woman. To a man is just a woman, but a man to a woman is her life.

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1: 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The band, our two bands were playing together. And he complimented me on my acoustic guitar playing, which blew my mind. And I said, why don't you play more acoustic? And he said, well, I don't really have one. And I was like, that's insane. You're having one right now. I gave him an acoustic guitar right then and there. And later that early next dawn breaking morning, Oh Dark 30, my hotel room, a phone rings and it's Eddie playing the acoustic, playing me a beautiful piece of acoustic guitar. Kind of classical, kind of rock, and then ending with more classical. So when I did this tribute to Eddie, I was trying to recreate what I remember, vaguely remember hearing that distant morning in the 80s. This is for Edward.

0: Sommer laut, Sommer frei. So knallt der Urlaub in den Ohren. 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Mach die Boxen an.
1: 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Crazy.
2: You are not a god.
3: Why don't you pull the trigger and find out?

0: ain't got to do that again, have I?
1: Yeah.
0: Oh, Jesus. Can we do it once?
2: Let's have a bit of quiet.
0: Can I do it once tonight?
2: So when I get a cue from somebody down here, where's my main man down here? Where's my main? You ready? So this is especially for our American friends. We like to start with something called Sleazy.

0: before, and I think we blew that one.
1: Guitar wasn't on.
0: Just testing.
2: Oi, bring the bollocks. I didn't have any bleeding volume, did I?
1: It's not, you're liberal.
0: He's a devil for his volume as well, as you know.

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So you get what we had here last week, which is the way he wants it. Well, he gets it.

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0: Dann nimmt uns Meatloaf jetzt wohl direkt die Worte aus dem Mund.
2: On a hot summer night, would you offer your throat to the wolf with the red roses?
3: Will he offer me his mouth?
2: Yes.
3: Will he offer me his teeth?
2: Yes.
3: Will he offer me his jaws?
2: Yes.
3: Will he offer me his hunger?
2: Yes.
3: Again, will he offer me his hunger?
2: Yes.
3: And will he starve without me?
2: Yes.
3: Then does he love me?
2: Yes.
3: Yes.
2: On a hot summer night, would you offer your throat to the wolf with the red roses?
3: Yes.
2: I bet you say that to all the boys.

0: And I'd love to rock. How about you?
1: And baby, you got what it takes.
0: Ain't that something? You dig the rock?
1: I say,
0: cool.
1: Stay out of my spot.
0: Oh yeah.
2: Bleib dran. 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

0: 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I tell you, I've fought tougher men, but I really can't remember when. He kicked like a mule and he bit like a crocodile. I heard him laugh and then I heard him cussing. He went for his gun, I pulled mine first. He stood there looking at me and I saw him smile. He said, son, this world is rough, and if a man's gonna make it, he's gotta be tough. And I know I wouldn't be there to help you along. So I give you that name and I said goodbye. I knew you'd have to get tough or die. And it's that name that helped to make you strong. Yeah. He said, now you just fought one hell of a fight, and I know you hate me and you got the right to kill me now, and I wouldn't blame you if you do. But you ought to thank me before I die for the gravel in your guts and the spit in your eye, 'cause I'm the son of a bitch that named you Sue. Yeah, well, what could I do? What could I do?
1: I got all choked up. Sag mal, warum fahren die Hörer eigentlich alle im Sommer auf die Düne rüber und wir nicht?
2: Weil unsere Grafikkarten bei Salzwasser korrodieren, Kumpel. 100% synthetisch, 100% schaukelfrei. 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

0: Zeit, sich mal rumzudrehen. 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Aber doch nicht immer.
1: Yo, what up, this Wyclef with Mary J. I'm about to serenade the girls with my acoustic guitars, you know what I'm saying? Yo, fellas having problems with the chicks.
2: Exclusive flavor.

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